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She made her debut on the stage of the Grand Ole Opry this week. Stella Lefty with Boston. The Zac Brown Band, brand new music from Cody Johnson after Sam Hunt.

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Cause she's a gold digger with a quick trigger. 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

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Now he's a buckskin, 15 hands, five-time team road champion.

0: just want my horse back.
1: I mean, that's a good reason to teach your horse to come to you with a whistle so you can get your horse back. Cody Johnson with his new one. Now, Landman, one of the more popular series on the Paramount franchise, a little bit of delay in the production of season three. Now, production has begun this month. Then if we follow the production schedule of the previous two seasons, we should see season three of Landman late summer, early fall of 2027.
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0: 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Now, science is trying to tackle the question, exactly how much sleep do we need? A new study. 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So the optimal amount of sleep, according to this new study, 6.4 to 7.8 hours.
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0: Jason Aldean with Anytime Soon. Let's check some entertainment history for the 6th of September. Some great movie sequels made their debut on the 6th of September. It was September 6, 2012, we saw A Christmas Story 2 make its theatrical debut. And it was in 2019 that It Chapter 2 premiered. That's entertainment history for the 6th of September.
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0: This is Carrie Underwood. 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
1: 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We are Northwest Tennessee's Froggy.
2: Carmen Roberts. Tragedy strikes at the Miami International Airport as a plane crashes, killing five people and injuring five others. The FAA says an Amazon Prime cargo jet overshot the runway this afternoon, smashed into vehicles, and burst into flames on a Miami roadway. Fox's Madison Scarpino has more.
3: Huge clouds of thick smoke were coming from the plane. Heavy flames in some of the videos on social media. We know more than 60 fire rescue units are on the scene, and that is just that one agency.
2: Three of the injured are in critical condition. Iran says it plans to create an exclusion zone outside the Strait of Hormuz and sanction any ships trying to transit. Ahead of that, Treasury Secretary Scott Bessent told Fox News,
4: "We're in control of the strait, but to the extent that they can threaten their neighbors once we leave, that will not exist anymore."
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3: We're playing great country music for all of Northwest Tennessee. Froggy.

Zach Top with South of Sanity. My name is John Glenn. Do you know the best thing about today is it's the middle of the Labor Day weekend. We get a whole other day tomorrow. Let's enjoy Luke Combs after Shaboozy.

0: He's taken a moment to rethink some things. It's new music from Luke Combs. Well, according to the internet, the hot new trend, the hot new hobby to pick up, and we should all be picking up hobbies. Find these little side projects that we can do. Keeps our mind creative. A handmade craft like knitting or crocheting, one of the hottest things to be doing. And there's all kinds of videos on how to get into knitting and crocheting, like the tips that make it really fun. They're all over social media. It's called Nona Maxing or Granny Core. Yes, I love those descriptions. But yes, just think, you could knit Christmas gifts. You start now, you could have a few gifts ready for Christmas.
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0: Megan Maroney and Madison. 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Country stars Connor Smith, David Allen Coe, Joe Smith of Sawyer Brown, Jeff Foxworthy and Mark Chestnut all celebrating. Macy Gray is having a birthday today. Roger Waters of Pink Floyd fame, Idris Elba, Swooshie Kurtz from Mike and Molly, Asher Angel was Billy Batson in Shazam. And if it is your special day today, happy birthday. I hope all your birthday wishes come true this Labor Day weekend.
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0: Morgan Wallen with Ben by Now. The music just keeps coming for your holiday weekend. Thank you for being here on Labor Day. Now, I'm not sure if this average was created before the Taylor Swift wedding or after the Taylor Swift wedding. I'm trying to find out exactly when this was, but according to the wedding website, The Knot, the average wedding in the U.S. is costing us $34,000.
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3: Fox News, I'm Roger Stern. Several people are dead after an Amazon cargo plane overran a runway in Miami as it tried to land. This ATC transmission moments later.
4: The airport is on an indefinite hold right now. Apparently an aircraft ran off the end of the runway and hit a vehicle on the perimeter road.
3: Audio courtesy of liveatc.net. The airport is partially reopened. The plane went off the airport grounds and hit vehicles. Miami-Dade Sheriff Rosie Cordero Stutz.
5: At this time, we can confirm that we have at least five deceased individuals, and we have multiple individuals that were transported to local hospitals with unknown injuries.
3: We now know three people are in critical condition. U.S. envoys Jared Kushner and Steve Witkoff met with Ukraine's president today to try to help end Ukraine's war with Russia. 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
2: I love clapping along with that one. It's Ella Langley and Be Her. My name is John Glenn. Thank you for being here this Labor Day weekend. A lot going on in Russell Dickerson's life. Baby number 3 is on the way. He and his wife will be given the Angels Among Us Award from St. Jude. This guy's living his best life. It's Russell Dickerson.

0: Kane Brown and his brand new song called Woman. Now, the delay of his new album being released, he said in a recent podcast interview, is because of complications or recovery from that head injury he took earlier this summer at that golf tournament. Remember, he took that golf ball to the head. He had to get 23 stitches. He had a concussion. Well, he's still recovering from that. And because of that, the album release that has Woman on it is being delayed.
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0: 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He's been paying the bills, writing songs, working hard, and now it's paying off in a big way. Travis Tritt to rechannel the Eagles for us. Chris Young has a new one to check out. It's called I Didn't Come Here to Leave. 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

0: Chris Young with I Didn't Come Here to Leave. Hello, my name is John Glenn. Thank you for joining me on this Labor Day weekend. Have you had anything pumpkin spice flavored yet? It is that season. Labor Day, the official holiday, is tomorrow. We are, what, 16 days away from the first official day of fall?
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2: News. I'm Deborah Valentine. At least five people are dead, five hurt after an Amazon cargo plane overran a runway at Miami International Airport, striking several cars. Miami-Dade County Mayor Daniela Levine Cava.
3: My heart is with all of the families who were affected and to everyone who is grieving tonight. And we're also praying for the injured.
2: The FAA is investigating. Flights have resumed with significant delays and cancellations. Tropical storm warnings are issued for Hawaii as Hurricane Lowell approaches. The Cat 3 storm is expected to bring strong winds, heavy rain, high surf, and possible flooding.
4: We're not expecting a damaging hit from a hurricane. We're expecting a brush by. We'll have the rainfall, 4 to 8 inches. The mountaintops may get as much as 14.
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1: George Burge with Ride, Ride, Ride. Tyler Hubbard had a hand in the writing of that song, too. Zach John King after Ella and Morgan, It's I Can't Love You Anymore.

0: Zach John King with Get to Drinking. Now, Zach John King has credited the Jack and Coke theory to the making of that song. How a little drinking gives you just enough courage to get you thinking, and then so forth. Zach John King, a little peek behind the songwriting genius of that new one.
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0: Parker McCollum. His latest is called Killing Me. Okay, so production on one of our favorite shows, Landman, begins this month. Okay, season 3 of Landman, they begin making it this month. 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

Riley Green with Think As You Drunk. In 2 weeks from tomorrow, we will see the debut of season 30 of The Voice with Riley Green.

0: as the new coach. It's Riley, Queen Latifah, Kelly Clarkson, and Adam Levine will be the four coaches in the new season that kicks off the 21st of September.
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6: Credit.

0: what's up? It's Kelsey Ballerini, and I'm feeling froggy.
1: WWGY Fulton. We are Northwest Tennessee's Froggy.
2: I'm Sue Guzman. Five people are dead, five others hurt after an Amazon cargo plane skidded off the runway Sunday at Miami International Airport into several vehicles. Miami-Dade Sheriff Rosie Cordero Stutz.
3: At approximately 1:58 this afternoon, a cargo plane crashed at Miami International Airport as it overran the runway number 30. It came to rest at a field adjacent to the airport.
2: No word as to the cause of the accident. The FAA is investigating. The plane was headed from Puerto Rico to Florida. Presidential envoys Jared Kushner, Steve Witkoff meeting with Ukrainian President Zelensky today in an effort to end the war with Russia.
4: Kushner said President Trump has tasked them with creating a peace package and will do everything they can to end this war for good. President Vladimir Zelensky said the war must end on fair terms.
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Elena and Chase Matthew, all my exes. I'm Peggy Sweet. 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I hope you're having a fantastic Labor Day weekend. 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I've got lots of great music on.

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1: 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Thomas Rhett, After All the Bars Are Closed, that's coming up.
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0: Paula Langley and Love and Life again. On the way next hour, Tyler Hubbard, Randy Houser, Dan and Shay, and I've got Luke Bryan. He's coming up next.
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2: Down on time. Tragedy Sunday afternoon at Miami International Airport. An Amazon cargo plane ran off the runway, striking into several vehicles. At least five people reported dead.
3: Five others were injured. My heart is with all of the families who were affected.
2: Miami-Dade County Mayor Cava, three of the injured are reported in critical condition. The FAA and the NTSB are investigating the cause of the crash. The Trump administration Sunday renewing its appeal to the Supreme Court to allow new restrictions on mail-in ballots in time for the midterms.
4: The president wants election ballots to meet automation requirements and carry unique barcodes.
2: Fox's Jill Nato, the finally after a federal court judge extended an order against the Postal Service enforcing President Trump's executive order for the November elections. 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
1: 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It's Northwest Tennessee's Froggy.

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0: Say So. Say So from Dan and Shay. That song is off of their 10-track album that came out August 21st. On the way, I've got Nate Smith. He's got a little whiskey on you.
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0: Gavin Adcock and Wannabe. All right, coming up, one of my favorite guys, Cole Swindell, Single Saturday Night. And I love that song. And I found out a while ago that Hardy helped write it, which I'm sure is part of the reason why I love it, because I love Hardy too. It's a great song. Coming up, Cole Swindell, Single Saturday Night.
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0: 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I'm feeling froggy. 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
1: 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We are Northwest Tennessee's Froggy.
2: I'm Sue Gossman. At least five people are dead, five injured after an Amazon cargo plane overran a runway at Miami International Airport Sunday, striking several cars. Miami-Dade County Mayor Daniela Levine Cava.
3: My heart is with all of the families who were affected and to everyone who is grieving tonight. And we're also praying for the injured.
2: FAA investigating flights have resumed with significant delays in the meantime with cancellations. Tropical storm warnings issued for Hawaii as Hurricane Lowell approaches. The Category 3 storm expected to bring strong winds, heavy rain, high surf, possible flooding.
4: We're not expecting a damaging hit from a hurricane. We're expecting a brush by. We'll have the rainfall, 4 to 8 inches. The mountaintops may get as much as 14.
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0: Megan Maroney and Medicine. All right, I promised you a little Florida Georgia Line. I'm Peggy Sweet, and I will deliver. We're going to cruise next.
1: 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Over the last 6 years, 176 athletes have been recognized and 12 scholarships have been awarded in Jim Colley's honor. Froggy WENK and Jerry Ward Autoplex will be recognizing athletes from Lake, Obion, and Weakley County Schools who exemplify hero characteristics. Thank you to Jerry Ward Autoplex, the Colley and Keithley families for allowing us to honor Jim. 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
2: News. I'm Deborah Valentine. At least five people are dead, five hurt after an Amazon cargo plane overran a runway at Miami International Airport, striking several vehicles. Miami-Dade County Mayor Daniela Levine-Cava.
3: My heart is with all of the families who were affected and to everyone who is grieving tonight. And we're also praying for the injured.
2: The FAA is investigating. Flights have resumed with significant delays and cancellations. Tropical storm warnings are issued for Hawaii as Hurricane Lowell approaches. The Cat 3 storm is expected to bring strong winds, heavy rain, high surf, and possible flooding.
4: We're not expecting a damaging hit from a hurricane. We're expecting a brush by. We'll have the rainfall, 4 to 8 inches. The mountaintops may get as much as 14.
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1: 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Froggy.

Kenny Chesney, Carry On. I'm Peggy Sweet. Thanks for joining me this Labor Day weekend. On the way this hour, some Corey Kent. I've got Dierks Bentley, Tim McGraw, and right now, here's Luke Combs with Fast Car.

0: 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Coming up, Stella Lefty with Boston.
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0: I love that one. That's Russell Dickerson and Worth Your Wild. I'm Peggy Sweet. Coming up next, I've got All My Exes from Lauren Elena and Chase Matthew.
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3: I'm Sue Guzman. An Amazon cargo plane overrunning a runway at Miami International Airport Sunday, striking several cars. At least five people are dead, five injured. Miami-Dade County Mayor Daniela Levine Cava.
4: My heart is with all of the families who were affected and to everyone who is grieving tonight. And we're also praying for the injured.
3: The FAA investigating. Flights have resumed, but there are significant delays and cancellations. Tropical storm warnings issued for Hawaii. Hurricane Lowell's approaching. Category 3 storm expected to bring strong winds, heavy rain, high surf, and possible flooding.
5: We're not expecting a damaging hit from a hurricane. We're expecting a brush by. We'll have the rainfall, 4 to 8 inches. The mountaintops may get as much as 14.
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South of Sanity from Zach Top. I'm Peggy Sweet. Lots of great music on the way this hour. Let's see. How about a little Justin Moore, Zach Brown Band. Of course, the fun word to say, Shaboozy's coming up. But right now, let's move along with Josh Ross and Hate How You Love.

0: 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He's doing all those stadium tours. My daughter got to go to one, and she said it was one of the most incredible concerts she's ever been to. So if you get a chance, get out and see him there. Taylor Swift, I knew it. I knew you on the way.
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1: 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Froggy WENK and Jerry Ward Autoplex will be recognizing athletes from Lake, Obion, and Weakley County Schools who exemplify hero characteristics. 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

0: Howdy. Cole Goodwin there. Coming up, I've got Chris Jansen with his breakout hit. What was it, back in 2015? 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

0: This is Chris Young. I'm feeling froggy. Ribbit, ribbit.
1: WWGY Fulton. We are Northwest Tennessee's Froggy.
2: Valentine. At least five people killed when an Amazon cargo plane ran off the runway at Miami International Airport Sunday, striking several vehicles. Miami-Dade Fire Chief Ray Jadala.
3: What we found was a very complex situation here. As you may have seen or may have heard, the airplane did strike a couple of vehicles that required couple of victims that were actually trapped in the vehicles.
2: Five others hurt, three reported in critical condition. The FAA is investigating. Hawaii bracing for Hurricane Lowell's arrival later today. It's currently a Category 3 hurricane. Fox Weather's Mike Seidel reports from Kauai, Hawaii.
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2: The eye of the storm is forecast to pass just west of the main Hawaiian islands late today into early tomorrow. 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
4: We are Northwest Tennessee's Froggy.

Blake Shelton, Post Malone, the man that had the best Oreos in all the land. Google it. I'm telling you, they were incredible. That's Pour Me a Drink. All right, we're rolling into our last hour together, and I just don't know where the time goes. I'm Peggy Sweet. I've got another great hour of music on the way for you. Well, we've got Luke Combs, Jelly Roll, Jason Aldean's in there, Brooks and Dunn, so you want to keep it here. We're going to jump back into things right now with Riley Green, and thank you.

0: been by now for Morgan Wallen, still the number four on both Billboard Hot 100 and Billboard Hot Country 100. Coming up, Billy Currington, good directions. You need those, or you need a paper map. Oh, we'll talk about that another time. I like a paper map.
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0: Get those hands up. That's Jelly Roll. Coming up, Jason Aldean and Carrie Underwood, If I Didn't Love You.
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0: Chris Young. I didn't come here to leave, but it is time for me to go. For now, I'm Peggy Sweet. I hope you have a fantastic rest of your Labor Day weekend. I'll be back this evening. I just want to say thank you from the bottom of my heart. I'm the new girl on the block, and I appreciate you. You've been so kind to me and welcoming, and I'm just having a blast here. So I will see you back here tonight. Kane Brown and Woman is on the way next.
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0: country am I in?
1: It doesn't matter. It's 5 o'clock somewhere.
0: It's always on 5 in Margaritaville, come to think of it.
1: Yeah, I heard that.
0: You've been there, haven't you?
1: Yes, sir.
0: I've seen your boat there.
1: I

0: Cap, it's Kelsey Ballerini, and I'm feeling froggy.
1: WWGY Fulton. We are Northwest Tennessee's Froggy.
2: News. I'm Sue Guzman. Investigators looking into the cause of a crash of an Amazon cargo plane that overran a runway in Miami International Airport Sunday, striking several cars. At least five are dead, five injured. Miami-Dade County Mayor Daniela Levine Cava.
3: My heart is with all of the families who were affected and to everyone who is grieving tonight. And we're also praying for the injured.
2: President Trump again asking the Supreme Court to crack down on mail-in ballots before the midterms.
4: The Trump administration is renewing its appeal to the Supreme Court to allow new restrictions on mail-in ballots. This comes just months before the key midterm elections. This is the third time the administration has asked the high court to intervene. The legal wrangling is happening even as states begin to send out mail-in ballots. Nearly one-third of U.S. voters vote by mail.
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5: Neil McDonough portrays Jesus. Stacey Keach, Sean Astin, Michael York, and Kristen Bell provide the voices for some of Jesus' notable followers. A listening experience that will provide hope, comfort, and understanding of the greatest story ever.

It's a Monday, and it's Labor Day. Happy Labor Day to you. It's Scott Gaines. Hey, listen, if you're working, I'm working. We're punching the clock together. Let's make the best of it. Ella Langley is on the way. Rodney Atkins here in a second. Russell

0: Well, happy Labor Day. Since we are laboring, well, some of us are, some of us aren't. We're going to talk to some of your favorite country stars about some of the jobs they had. And Bailey Zimmerman, you wouldn't believe what he did.
1: So to you guys, this is probably crazy. To me, it's really not. I worked when I was 16 at a butcher, if you would. It's called Salt and Strings. It was a butcher place. It was also a grocery store up front. But during deer season, I would skin the deers. I would skin them all. We would cut them up. We would turn them into jerky or sausage links or whatever. So to a lot of people, that's crazy. But to me, that's really, really normal.
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1: Area athletes work hard all year to perform their best. 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Froggy WENK and Jerry Ward Autoplex will be recognizing athletes from Lake, Obion, and Weakley County Schools who exemplify hero characteristics. Thank you to Jerry Ward Autoplex, the Cauley and Keithley families for allowing us to honor Jim. 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

0: Randy Travis announces he's got new music coming out. Now, I know what you're thinking. Now, they've done that before where they use his voice and it's AI. This isn't AI. This is really cool. So he had actually had some songs in a vault that no one knew existed. He had recorded 12 songs, and they'd never had been released. Now, if you recall, obviously, he had had a stroke in 2013. So, obviously, he can't sing now. But his producer found them, remixed them, remastered them, and they're going to have an album released of his original music for the first time in almost 20 years. That is cool.
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0: This is Luke Bryan. I'm feeling froggy. Ribbit, ribbit.
1: WWGY Fulton. We are Northwest Tennessee's Froggy.
2: Jealousy federal investigators trying to determine what caused an Amazon cargo jet to barrel off a runway at Miami International Airport.
3: So the National Transportation Safety Board says it is sending a team to Miami. The cause of this crash is not yet clear, but according to officials, the Amazon-branded Boeing 767-300 cargo plane from San Juan, Puerto Rico, overran runway number 30 at the Miami International Airport around 2 p.m. yesterday, crashing and striking other vehicles.
2: Fox's Alex Hogan, at least five people were killed, five others hurt. People in Hawaii waking up to tropical storm warnings as Hurricane Lowell threatens dangerous surf.
3: Lowell right now is a Category 3, winds are at 115. This is a weakening hurricane, so we have that on our side. But this was a Category 5 hurricane at one point.
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12: Jerry, I hear you're still whistling.
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12: Got time for just one.

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0: work before they started music. And Luke Bryan has been a busy dude.
1: At age 12 through 13, I worked at Rubo's IGA supermarket in Leesburg, Georgia. I worked during the summers on Monday and Tuesday. I stocked and cleaned up the produce. They paid me under the table, and it was, I peeled off all the brown lettuce. Let's see, when I was 15, I was a cashier at Kmart for 2 months. I worked at Kmart for 2 months, and then I reverted back to Rubo's because it didn't really make sense for me to drive all the way into Albany and work for Kmart. When the benefits were great, though, you know, just you get an hour long on the blue light special. And then, so I started back at Rubo's, and then I quit Rubo's and worked for my dad, just awful, like driving tractors through cotton fields all day and spraying, you know, pesticides that eventually would turn your hair green. And then at some point I started playing guitar, but after college I went back and worked with my dad and continued to spray and haul fertilizer around, and then I moved to Nashville.
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1: Ribbit. We are celebrating Labor Day with you. 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
1: As you know, a lot of our artist friends have worked outside. They worked on the farms. They worked in rodeo. They worked cattle. They did all the things. In fact, Cody Johnson, he worked in the rodeo.
2: Well, I think when you rodeo, you have to have a degree of an ability to deal with fear, physical fear, you know, and getting hurt. And I think once you've accomplished how to compartmentalize that and you can take that fear and use it as a fuel for your fire, it gives you a sense of work ethic. And it gives you a sense of when you can look at the odds stacked against you, which they have been in my music career, most of my career. You look at those odds stacked against you and you just smile and go, bring it on, buddy. I think that's 100% where it comes from is rodeo.
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0: Well, happy Labor Day. It's Scott Gaines. We're checking in with all your favorite country stars. Jordan Davis had a horrible job. Could you imagine working outside in the summertime in Baton Rouge?
1: Worst job is probably whenever I got out of school, I started working for an environmental group in Baton Rouge. And I was doing actual environmental work at first. And I went to my boss probably about 4 months in and told him that I was going to move to Nashville and write songs. And luckily enough, he let me stay on. But I became the weed eater guy for the landscaping side of the business, and I seriously weed-eated 8 hours a day. Only break I would get would be in between yard to yard. So like we would be in the car and like I would try to doze off for like 10 minutes and I was covered in grass in the middle of the summer in Baton Rouge. It was awful. That's definitely the worst job.
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0: I'm Gavin Ingram, Jefferson Elementary, second grade. I pledge allegiance to the flag of the United States of America and every republic for which it stands, one nation of God, indivisible, with liberty and justice for all.
1: This is Carrie Underwood. I'm feeling froggy. Ribbit, ribbit.
2: WWGY Fulton. We are Northwest Tennessee's Froggy.
3: Therese Crowley trapped in a cargo jet crash. The pilots and several drivers on the ground had to be extricated after a 21-air cargo jet flying for Amazon overshot runway 30 at Miami Airport during stormy weather, clipped the active highway, and crash-landed in an adjacent field. Difficult rescue amid leaking fuel for 200 fire crews.
4: Prime Air Flight 7598 overran the runway, and now we know that five people lost their lives and five others were injured.
3: Miami-Dade Mayor Danielle Levine-Cava. The NTSB investigating the 767-300 disaster and why the crew was unable to hit the runway landing zone, with the investigation likely causing continuing delays through this Labor Day Monday. At the largest county state fair, Canfield, Ohio, an armed man lunged at Ohio Democrat governor candidate Amy Acton, several people injured. 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

o'clock. It's Scott Gaines. Let's get into another hour of great music. I got Luke Bryan on the way, Chris Young, Megan Maroney. This has to be probably one of my favorites from her, just because it's so stinking catchy. It's Medicine, and good morning.

0: Happy Labor Day, and thank you for hanging with us. 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And Ashley McBride, what would you have done?
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0: We're spending Labor Day together. What's going on at Scott Gaines? We're visiting with all your favorite country artists. John Party and I had a lot in common when we were 15. We both worked in a grocery store and hated it.
1: The worst job I ever had was at the hometown grocery store. Didn't want to work. I was 15. I didn't want to work in the grocery store. And it wasn't, you know, bagging was fun. That was fun. But they send me down the aisles and pull up cans and turn around and face them. And I would just get so bored.
2: Area athletes work hard all year to perform their best. In recognition of their hard work, the Jim Colley High School Hero Athlete Program will return for a seventh year. Over the last 6 years, 176 athletes have been recognized and 12 scholarships have been awarded in Jim Colley's honor. Froggy WENK and Jerry Ward Autoplex will be recognizing athletes from Lake, Obion, and Weakley County Schools who exemplify hero characteristics. Thank you to Jerry Ward Autoplex, the Colley and Keithley families for allowing us to honor Jim. 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

0: So there was a woman that left her car parked on a street. She returned back to find that the city workers had painted fresh lines under her car. And she also had a ticket. The woman left her car. It was there about 3 hours. She returns. The car's facing the other direction. And then the lines were painted under it. And, of course, the added spice was the parking ticket under the windshield. Here's the thing. She wasn't supposed to park there, and apparently there must have been signs all over the place. So she ignored the signs, and that's why she got it.
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1: 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We are Northwest Tennessee's Froggy.
2: I'm Gianna Gelosi. NTSB officials in Miami expected to give an update after an Amazon cargo plane overran the runway at Miami International Airport yesterday.
3: Officials say around 2 p.m. yesterday, the Amazon-branded Boeing 767 cargo plane from San Juan, Puerto Rico, overshot the runway at Miami International Airport, crashing into several vehicles, killing at least five people.
2: That's Fox's Todd Pyro in Ohio, an armed man in custody after lunging at Democratic gubernatorial candidate Amy Acton at a campaign event, injuring multiple people in the process.
4: The communications director for her campaign explaining, quote, while attending the Canfield Fair, an armed individual lunged at Dr. Acton, injuring multiple people. Dr. Acton and Eric, her husband, are grateful for the swift and decisive action of law enforcement. And
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0: Happy Labor Day, and thank you for laboring with me. Are you punching the clock?
1: You are. Thank you so much.
0: Russell Dickerson's on the way. Keith Urban here in a second. Megan Maroney gets this hour going. It's 6 months later, and thank you for hanging with us. Good

0: Well, happy Labor Day. Thank you so much for hanging around with us. We are checking in with all your favorite country artists and finding out what they did as jobs before they got into music. Carrie Underwood grew up in Chakota, Oklahoma, not too far from where I grew up. And I can tell you, there isn't a whole lot there.
1: I don't think I've ever had a bad job. I've had hard jobs. I've had jobs that, you know, worked random hours. My first job was at a gas station. And that was a lot of fun, actually. And while I was working at the gas station, I took on another job at a hotel down the street. And there was nobody else working there. I had one day of training. And then the next day I came in and the lady that had worked there the longest and was training me just didn't show. So on my second day of work, I was now in charge because I was now the senior member that was working at the hotel. So I feel like that one was really challenging to try and figure my way through it. But I did. My best job is definitely what I do now. I really like being on stage. I really like performing for people and just having fun and singing because I feel like that's what I was born to do.
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0: We are celebrating Labor Day with you. And of course, if you're working just like me, thanks so much for punching the clock. We're celebrating with all your favorite country stars. Now, Dan and Shay obviously had different jobs growing up, but they're very happy they get to do their dream job.
1: Yeah, we're just grateful to get to do this. This is a dream come true for us. And, you know, as kids, this is what we always dreamed of, and we're getting to do it. So we'll never take it for granted.
2: You know, we're so blessed, man. We get to do something that we love and wake up every day knowing that we don't have to, you know, have a second job. We get to do music for a living, which is kind of crazy. And we've been very fortunate with our wives and just the people that we have in our life. I mean, getting to hang out with each other is a pretty great job. And we're just so thankful, man. We know that the only reason that we're here is because of our fans. You know, if we didn't have anybody to listen to our music, there wouldn't be really a point in doing music.
3: 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Over the last 6 years, 176 athletes have been recognized and 12 scholarships have been awarded in Jim Colley's honor. Froggy WENK and Jerry Ward Autoplex will be recognizing athletes from Lake, Obion, and Weakley County Schools who exemplify hero characteristics. Thank you to Jerry Ward Autoplex, the Colley and Keefley families for allowing us to honor Jim. 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
1: 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More importantly, could not do this without you, so thank you so much. And listen, be careful. Let's have fun, but let's not do anything stupid, because we do need you back at work and wherever you need to be tomorrow. So let's have some fun, and let's meet back here tomorrow.
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0: 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I'm feeling froggy. 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
2: News. I'm Therese Crowley. Miami Airport roadway still closed this Labor Day Monday at the edge of runway 30 with a wreckage and investigation after a 21-air cargo jet came down. Several drivers and the 767 pilots had to be extricated.
3: Cause of the crash not yet clear. NTSB sending a team to Miami to try to figure it all out. Officials say around 2 p.m. yesterday, the Amazon-branded Boeing 767 cargo plane from San Juan, Puerto Rico, overshot the runway at Miami International Airport, crashing into several vehicles, killing at least five people.
2: Fox's Todd Pyro says at least three in a trauma center. Political violence hits Ohio's largest county fair. A gunman with brass knuckles lunged at Democrat governor candidate Amy Acton. Several people hurt in the scuffle. She was not. He's under arrest. 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
7: 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I love public speaking and she'd rather die. 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

0: get to drink, and that is Zach John King. What shall we celebrate today besides, of course, it being Labor Day? It is also Google commemoration, Grandma Moses, Feel the Love, Grateful Patient, and Superhuman Day. And yes, we all are superhumans. You know, all that laboring that we do. That's why we have this day. When it comes to food and drink, today is salami, as well as acorn squash, and Beer Lover's Day. So maybe you'll have one, you know, because it's the holiday. On the way, we've got more great music for you. Going to hear from John Morgan after the late Toby Keith.
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0: That is Boston from Stella Lefty. And earlier this month, she made her Grand Old Opry debut. Of course, sang that song. And she also had some special guests, Harper and Charlotte from St. Jude. They got a special backstage acoustic performance of that song. So pretty cool that she did that for the kiddos. And I'm sure it was quite a moment for her to be there at the Grand Old Opry. Billy Currington is next with Do I Make You Wanna.
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0: News. I'm DeAngelo. An Amazon cargo plane overshot the runway upon arrival in Miami, killing at least five people.
1: Now, officials say the aircraft failed to stop, slamming into cars just off that runway, killing at least five people and injuring five others. Now, nearly 200 first responders were on scene, battling the flames while launching a massive search and rescue operation.
0: Fox's Dana Marie McNichol. The U.S. and Iran trading missile strikes as Iran says it's creating a new restricted zone around the Strait of Hormuz.
2: Iranian officials say they plan to put into effect an exclusion zone

0: in the Strait of Hormuz to give them further control over ships that pass through the strait, but they don't give any details yet on how they plan to enforce that exclusion zone. This move by Iran comes after the U.S. hit three Iranian oil tankers on Saturday.
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14: 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Like Amy, who's traveling solo in a city she's never been to before. Or Danielle, who works night shifts at the hospital. Or Kelly and Jana, who were way overdue for a night out. 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

His ex, Bunny XO, has shared that she's lost 20 pounds just by eating baby food due to the devastating divorce. Here's Jelly Roll.

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0: Love and Life Again, that is Ella Langley, who's currently on her Dandelion tour across the U.S. And this Thursday, she's going to be performing in New Jersey at the Prudential Center in Newark. And she's got Ernest and Gabriella Rose opening for her. So if you might be taking a little vacation, if you might be in the area, maybe having some friends out, you know, road tripping, whatever, you might want to check that out. Morgan Wallen is up next with Wasted on You.
1: 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In recognition of their hard work, the Jim Cauley High School Hero Athlete Program will return for a seventh year. Over the last 6 years, 176 athletes have been recognized and 12 scholarships have been awarded in Jim Cauley's honor. Froggy WENK and Jerry Ward Autoplex will be recognizing athletes from Lake, Obion, and Weakley County Schools who exemplify hero characteristics. Thank you to Jerry Ward Autoplex, the Cauley and Keefley families for allowing us to honor Jim. 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

Rethink Some Things, that is Luke Combs. If you're a fan of Wizard of Oz, then this is pretty cool. You know, it's been a year since the Sphere in Las Vegas started their Wizard of Oz experience, right? I know, as a little kid, I liked Wizard of Oz, but yeah, I was not a fan of some of the things. Some of the things scared me in Wizard of Oz. But you know, I've gotten older. I've gotten a little over it, but you know, I still cannot get over the green guy, the Grinch. Still scared of him to this day. I just don't like, But anyway, back to Wizard of Oz. If you're a fan or you know someone who is, well, they are adding to it. Okay, the experience. Okay, they're now going to be adding an apple scent, garden fragrances, animatronic winged monkeys, and fireworks. So, if you're a Wizard of Oz fan and you don't have that issue with those flying monkeys, then definitely want to check that out. This could be one of those, you know, to-do lists this fall. That would be fun. So, yeah, you might want to put Las Vegas, the Sphere, in your, you know, to-do list. Luke Bryan.

0: It's next in the country, and she knows it.
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2: News. I'm Therese Crowley. Iran threatens to impose new restrictions on the Strait of Hormuz without explaining how, after it tried to target U.S. warships and the U.S. lit up three of its oil tankers. Vice Lux's Tomlinson.
3: U.S. jets sent a warning to three Iranian oil tankers to evacuate their engine rooms and abandon ship, saying they will be destroyed. And that's what happened, seeing the ships riding high in the water, and they're most likely not carrying any oil as the naval blockade continues to strangle Iran's economy, though many Democrats say there's no end in sight to this conflict.
2: Sobering sight on a big air travel weekend. A wrecked 767 cargo plane lying just past the roadway at Miami Airport. After it overshot runway 30 in stormy weather and hit several vehicles Sunday afternoon. Five dead, five injured, three in the trauma unit as the NTSB investigates. 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

0: Stan and Shay with Say So, and they're going to be kicking off their The Young Tour on Friday. So they'll be performing at Noblesville, Indiana. So that's their first stop. But you can find out more about all the stops they're going to make along the way if you just, you know, go to their website and take a look. Taylor Swift is up next with I Knew It, I Knew You.
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3: 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Do you have siblings? Are you and your siblings exactly alike? I'd be willing to bet that you're not. My sister is short, I'm tall. She has curly hair, mine is straight. She's a great cook and seamstress, not me. I love public speaking and she'd rather die. Even in the Bible, we can read about fascinating sibling pairs that were opposites in every way. These differences led to grief, wars, jealousy, and even murder. Let's dig into these stories and see how God used every situation to ultimately bring about His will. 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

0: I didn't come here to leave. That is Chris Young. I'm Sherry Farmer with your random stat of the day, and I sure hope that you have taken time this weekend to look up, to look away from any kind of device. Okay? And I mention that because according to a new study, a new poll, 53% of Americans say they spend too much time on their phones. And they even broke it down by age group that's admitting this. Our Gen Z crowd, 70%. 64%, those ages 30 to 49, ages 50 to 64, 49%, and 25% of folks 65 and older. So across the generations, it seems like at least 25% of us feel like we spend too much time on those phones. So I'm going to agree 1,000%. Tucker Wetmore is next with Brunette.
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2: He's a ranch hand in a pinch, man. 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Cause she's a gold digger with a quick trigger. A cast iron skillet swinging lid flipper.

0: just want my horse back.
1: It's Cody Johnson with Horse Back. So I found out something this weekend that my husband is addicted to TikTok and any kind of influencers that he's seeing saving money. Over the weekend, we went to Dollar General, and he was obsessed with getting all this soda and all these chips and using that five for $25 deal, or saving $5 on $25. But anyway, I like have never really shopped at Dollar General. So, I mean, I had a pleasant time, don't get me wrong. But I just couldn't believe, like, this deal was getting 18 bags of chips. And that's a great deal and all. And I was like, but do we need 18 bags of chips? You know, you only save money when it's on things you're, like, going to eat. So when we got home, he's all like, oh, we'll give chips to this person and this person and this person. And I'm like, then basically we bought gifts of chips to other people. But anyway, I can't complain. You know, he's trying to save money, but I thought it was funny. But he's become obsessed with couponing with Dollar General and TikTok. Morgan Wallen is next with Ben By Now.
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14: 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Your ears burn. You yearn for Elizabeth and Mr. Darcy to profess their undying love for one another. You can't bear it any longer. Well, maybe a chapter longer. Performance is so good, you'll give love a second chance. Audible. Stories that speak to you.
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2: News. I'm Gianna Gelosi. New waves of strikes between the U.S. and Iran have oil prices swinging over the holiday weekend. U.S. forces sank an Iranian oil tanker after the regime claimed strikes on two military vessels. Iran's response:
3: Iran says it's going to create an exclusion zone in the Strait of Hormuz. They want to control what ships enter and leave the strait.
2: Fox's Steve Harrigan, AAA, reporting the national average for a gallon of regular is $4.15 today, a record high. Last year, we paid $3.19. There's sticker shock when it comes to air travel, too.
4: Traveling for Labor Day this year is a lot more expensive. AAA says domestic airfare is up from last year. It's averaging around $750 for a round trip. But if you're going to a top destination like Orlando or Boston, for example, airfare is up 20%.
2: That is Fox's Madison Scarpino in Atlanta. 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

0: That is Parker McCollum with Killing Me. And, you know, he did live in Nashville for a little while. But, yeah, sometimes you just can't take the Texas out of somebody. And he moved back about 2 years after he made that short move to Nashville. But, wow, did he go big. He went back home to Texas, and he got a few acres. So I'm sure he's loving that because it's nice to have a little bit of room near your home, isn't it? Although that is a lot of upkeep, too. 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

0: That is John Party with Boots Off. Happy birthday. Today is your special day, you Labor Day baby, at least this time around. Maybe when you were born, you were a Labor Day baby. But today you get to share your birthday with Gloria Gaynor, who is 83. Yeah, she will survive. Hey, hey. Corbin Burnson of LA Law, he's 72. And also Michael Emerson, 72. Toby Jones turning 60. Leslie Jones of Saturday Night Live and Ghostbusters, she's now 59. Tom Everett Scott, 56. Shannon Elizabeth from American Pie and Scary Movie, she's 53. And Evan Rachel Wood is 39. Happy birthday, everybody. Make it a good one. Kip Moore is up next.
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1: 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You know, fishing is a great thing to do in the summer. It's a lot of fun. Well, any time of year, right? And right now, though, we do have a fishing contest. 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So submit your nice catch photo and see all the details at radionwtn.com. 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
2: News. I'm Therese Crowley. A more costly capper to the summer this Labor Day weekend. Oil prices at $92 a barrel as Iran threatens to impose new restrictions on the Strait of Hormuz after the U.S. lit up three of its oil tankers. Labor Day gas prices at $4.15, just $3.19 last summer. And airline ticket prices up some 20% from last year with a round trip average $750. Today, Miami International still tops the FlightAware misery map with some 50 delays and cancellations, with a wrecked 767 cargo plane still lying just past the airport roadway after it overshot runway 30.
3: Now, officials say the aircraft failed to stop, slamming into cars just off that runway, killing at least five people and injuring five others. Now, nearly 200 first responders were on scene, battling the flames.
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thoughts and prayers are thinking about Blake Shelton and his wife, Gwen Stefani. They recently lost their sweet dog, Betty, at 18. And here is Blake with Let Him In Anyway.

0: Kenny Chesney with Carry On, and that is going to be part of his upcoming 21st album, Silver Sands Marina. So be on the watch and listen for that. That's coming out on the 25th this month. Eli Young Band is next with Crazy Girl.
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0: We have a new Guinness Book of World Records record breaker. This is all about hula hooping. A Chinese man has set a new record by spinning 33 of those hula hoops around his body while suspended upside down. You know, it can't just be a regular hula hoop. No. But how he did this is he did have two friends helping him by way of helping him pull the hoops over his head and into position. But he kept all 33 hoops spinning for the required time, surpassing the previous record by 10 hoops. So he began hula hooping back in 2018 after being diagnosed with fatty liver linked to obesity. He lost 37 pounds in 1 month, and he credited exercise along with gradually controlling his diet for the weight loss. So he now has his sights set on another challenge, spinning hula hoops while performing pull-ups. This guy, there's no stopping him. So much congratulations to him. And I'm lucky if I can keep a hula hoop up, especially just the regular ones. I do have one of those that have a little bit of water. It's much easier if it's got a little bit of weight to keep that up.
1: Area athletes work hard all year to perform their best. In recognition of their hard work, the Jim Cauley High School Hero Athlete Program will return for a seventh year. Over the last 6 years, 176 athletes have been recognized and 12 scholarships have been awarded in Jim Cauley's honor. Froggy WENK and Jerry Ward Autoplex will be recognizing athletes from Lake, Obion, and Weakley County Schools who exemplify hero characteristics. Thank you to Jerry Ward Autoplex, the Cauley and Keithley families for allowing us to honor Jim. For more information, go to RadioNWTN.com.
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1: What took you so long? That is Jacob Hackworth. I'm Sherry Farmer. Thank you for sharing your Labor Day weekend with us. And if you're visiting and you're in town, I hope that you had a wonderful time. And I hope nothing but safe travels on your way back. So I know a lot of people are traveling, so please make sure, whether you're headed on a plane, a train, an automobile, that you also take your patients along with you. And don't rush. You know, better to be safe than, you know, get there early, you know? So we're thinking about you. Just be careful out there, and I hope that you enjoyed your Labor Day. And again, thanks for hanging out with us. And we've got Stella Lefty with Boston coming up next. Kane Brown and Marshmello, as well as Lady A. They're all going to follow right after the break.
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3: 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Do you have siblings? Are you and your siblings exactly alike? I'd be willing to bet that you're not. My sister is short, I'm tall. She has curly hair, mine is straight. She's a great cook and seamstress, not me. I love public speaking and she'd rather die. Even in the Bible, we can read about fascinating sibling pairs that were opposites in every way. These differences led to grief, wars, jealousy, and even murder. Let's dig into these stories and see how God used every situation to ultimately bring about His will. Listen, because it's all good.
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4: News. I'm Tom Graham. Federal investigators are on the ground at Miami International Airport after an Amazon cargo jet careened off the runway.
5: Officials say the aircraft failed to stop, slamming into cars, at least killing five people and injuring five others. The response was quick and complex. Nearly 200 first responders were on scene, battling flames while the aircraft's left engine was still running.
4: Fox's Dana Marie McNichol in South Florida. Hurricane Lowell is barreling closer to several western Hawaiian islands. Fox's Katie Byrne is in Kauai.
5: The worst impact's really likely for us later on to tonight into the overnight hours later on, and we aren't expecting a direct landfall, but we are expecting to see significant impacts.
4: Hurricane Lowell is packing winds at 115 miles per hour. That's a Category 3 storm. 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

0: 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Ribbit.
1: 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He said, not a chance. Luke Bryan is who we're talking about. 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

0: The 2026 Banana Festival winds up Saturday, September 19th, with the Banana Eating Contest, the Rotary Club Car Show, the Banana Brawl, the Wine Festival, the Lions Club Grand Parade, and the One-Ton Banana Pudding. 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
1: 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My sister is short, I'm tall. She has curly hair, mine is straight. She's a great cook and seamstress, not me. I love public speaking and she'd rather die. Even in the Bible, we can read about fascinating sibling pairs that were opposites in every way. These differences led to grief, wars, jealousy, and even murder. Let's dig into these stories and see how God used every situation to ultimately bring about His will. 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

0: Back in the Bottle comes to us from Randy Houser, a guy who went to Nashville strictly to be a songwriter, only became a performer later, and has ended up carving out a pretty solid spot for himself, all things considered. Bailey Zimmerman, just a couple minutes away, a song that he's gotten great gas mileage out of.
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0: Well, this past weekend, really the full-fledged start of college football season. It had already begun in earnest a week prior, but things really get going on Labor Day weekend. And he is a former college football player at Montana Tech, Tucker Wetmore. And who told you that? Zach Topp, just a couple minutes away.
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0: You're reading Pride and Prejudice, except you're not reading it. Harris Dickinson and Marissa Abella are reading it to you on Audible. Her barbs sting you. His coldness sends a shiver up your spine. Your heart aches. Your ears burn. You yearn for Elizabeth and Mr. Darcy to profess their undying love for one another. 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Performance is so good, you'll give love a second chance. Audible. Stories that speak to you.
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2: News. I'm Paul Stevens. At least five people confirmed dead. This after a cargo plane overshot the runway and crashed into some parked vehicles Sunday in Miami.
3: The plane operated by 21 Air for Amazon Cargo was landing around 2 p.m. in the afternoon on Sunday after flying in from Puerto Rico. Nearly 200 first responders were on scene, battling flames while the aircraft's left engine was still running.
2: Fox's Dana Marie McNichol at Miami International Airport. Hawaii getting ready to face the effects of Hurricane Lowell as it barrels toward the islands.
4: The storm shifted east, closer to Kauai, and families are preparing. A direct landfall is not expected, but Lowell will pass close enough to bring significant impacts.
2: And that's Fox Weather's Katie Byrne reporting in Kalua, Hawaii. 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

Taylor Swift, I knew it, I knew you. Kicking off a Labor Day for me, the Finch Frog hopping back in, laboring over the hits for you in our fast car with Luke Combs on the 7th day of September.

0: It's Kevin Powers featuring Shaboozy. That tune is called Move On. Coast Wendell, and she had me at Heads, Carolina. Had Luke Combs and Fast Car in that set. Music from Brad Paisley and some Kane Brown coming up in just a few minutes here on Froggy. Let's find out who is having a birthday today on Labor Day. We got Tanya Sorrell. Tanya, happy birthday to you. Cheyenne Harris. Cheyenne, happy birthday. Chelsea Williams celebrating today. Chelsea, happy birthday to you. Jennifer Fuller. Jennifer, hope you're having a happy one. Shirley Kay. Shirley, happy birthday to you. Anita Bell. Anita, happy birthday. Bruce Lindsay celebrating today. Bruce, happy birthday to you. All these folks laboring on birthdays today on your Labor Day. Bruce, Anita, Shirley, Jennifer, Chelsea, Cheyenne, and Tanya. Those we missed yesterday on Sunday, Betty King celebrated yesterday, Carrie Majors, Nikki Matheny, Carrie Carter, Christy Costello, Lindsay Knowles, Brittany Noble, Laurie Thomas, Kelly Edgen, they all celebrated this past weekend. So happy belated birthday to all of you. Hope you had a great Labor Day birthday weekend from all of us at Froggy 99.3.
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0: Area athletes work hard all year to perform their best. In recognition of their hard work, the Jim Cauley High School Hero Athlete Program will return for a seventh year. Over the last 6 years, 176 athletes have been recognized and 12 scholarships have been awarded in Jim Cauley's honor. Froggy, WENK, and Jerry Ward Autoplex will be recognizing athletes from Lake, Obion, and Weakley County Schools who exemplify hero characteristics. Thank you to Jerry Ward Autoplex, the Cauley and Keithley families for allowing us to honor Jim. 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

0: Kane Brown and Woman. Jordan Davis turned this truck around. Dustin Lynch in that set. Some Chris Young coming up in just a few minutes. No mobile blood drive today, of course, because it is Labor Day, but they will be back out in Milan tomorrow from noon to 5 at the Milan Walmart. Also at the Food Right in Halls tomorrow from 1 till 6. 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

Chris Young, and I'm coming over now. Jelly Roll. Chris Young, and I'm coming over now. Jelly Roll has got his hands up as we're playing all of your favorites for the folks over in Sandburg. Thanks for texting us on the Froggy text line. Wanting to hear this one.

0: up. It's Kelsey Ballerini, and I'm feeling froggy.
1: 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We are Northwest Tennessee's Froggy.
2: Fox News, I'm Tom Graham. Millions of Americans are traveling this Labor Day. Gas prices averaging nearly a dollar more than this time last year, according to AAA. Air travel also more expensive.
3: Airfare is up. People are spending an average of $750 for a round trip. If someone is going to one of this year's top destinations, though, like Seattle, Denver, or New York, they're spending an average of nearly $800 for a round trip.
2: Fox's Madison Scarpino, Hurricane Lowell barreling toward Hawaii, expected to make a close pass by the state's western islands.
4: A hurricane warning is in effect for Kauai County. That means hurricane conditions are expected on Kauai or the nearby islands later tonight. The peak impacts are due around midnight Hawaii time.
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Don't tell on me on Froggy 99.3. Good afternoon, everybody. It's a Labor Day Monday with Ella Langley. She is loving life again as we're doing it for the folks over at Magnolia Beach, trying to stay cool today on a Labor Day.

0: Froggy. Don't forget, Union City back in action with homecoming this Friday night, September 11th, as they'll host Crittenden County for homecoming. Again, Union City's homecoming is this Friday night. We'll be on the air beginning 6:30 with our tornado talk. Countdown to kickoff set for 7 o'clock this Friday night. Union City and Crittenden County, Union City's homecoming this Friday here on Froggy.
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0: Corey Kent with some empty words. Shania Twain, man, I feel like a woman. Where It Ends with Bailey Zimmerman in that set. More hits on the way for you. We'll do something from Morgan Wallen by request from the folks at Midway. Well, we're just a few weeks away from the Banana Festival, September 12th through the 19th. This Saturday, I guess you would kind of call a soft opening, September 12th. 10 to 1, it's Kids Day at Pontotoc Park. From 10 to 4, the Twin Cities Railroad Museum will be open. That museum is located in South Fulton in the City Hall building. And then throughout the week, there's different events leading up to the concerts, which are the big things. Friday night, Frankie Ballard in concert at 7:30 on the Unity Park stage. Saturday night, it's going to be L. King at the Unity Park stage. So a couple of free concerts that are going to be pretty good on September 18th and 19th. But the soft start of the Banana Festival is happening this Saturday.
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2: 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Do you have siblings? Are you and your siblings exactly alike? I'd be willing to bet that you're not. My sister is short, I'm tall. She has curly hair, mine is straight. She's a great cook and seamstress, not me. I love public speaking and she'd rather die. Even in the Bible, we can read about fascinating sibling pairs that were opposites in every way. These differences led to grief, wars, jealousy, and even murder. Let's dig into these stories and see how God used every situation to ultimately bring about His will. Listen, because it's all good.
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2: News. I'm Paul Stevens. An investigation well underway in Miami after a deadly cargo plane crash on Sunday.
3: Officials say that around 2 p.m. yesterday, the Amazon-branded Boeing 767 cargo plane from San Juan, Puerto Rico, overshot the runway at Miami International Airport, crashing into several vehicles, killing at least five people.
2: Fox's Todd Pyro, the jet operated for Amazon by 21 Air Cargo. The White House tried to jumpstart peace talks between Russia and Ukraine.
4: President Trump's special envoy, Steve Witkoff and Jared Kushner, traveled to both Moscow and Kyiv over the weekend, along with administration officials from the State Department and National Security Council, for talks with Russian President Vladimir Putin and Ukrainian President Volodymyr Zelensky. Witkoff says substantive progress was made, including on trying to schedule trilateral talks.
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Carry on. It's Kenny Chesney here on Froggy 99.3. Now, Russell Dickerson. Happened to me on Labor Day Monday.

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8: 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My sister is short, I'm tall. She has curly hair, mine is straight. She's a great cook and seamstress, not me. I love public speaking and she'd rather die. 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These differences led to grief, wars, jealousy, and even murder. 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

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They'll be back open tomorrow morning, 7:30. In fact, they're open Monday to Friday, 7:30 to 4.

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2: News, I'm Tom Graham. Federal investigators are on the ground at Miami International Airport after an Amazon cargo plane ran off the runway Sunday and into traffic, killing five people.
3: You can see airbags, the surrounding airbags. You can see components from vehicles, both passenger vehicles and the aircraft itself.
2: NTSB Chair Jennifer Homendy, five others were injured in that crash. An armed suspect is in custody after allegedly targeting Ohio candidate for governor Amy Acton. Patrick Havas is facing a host of charges.
4: In addition to two handguns, police say he had on him a set of brass knuckles and a taser when he began pushing through a crowd that had gathered where Dr. Acton was speaking to supporters.
2: Fox's Alexandria Hoff. Acton was not heard. Republican candidate Vivek Ramaswamy called the incident completely unacceptable. 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

0: I didn't come here to leave. Chris Young, Rascal Flatts with me and my gang. Shaboozy getting tipsy in there with a bar song. Got some Dustin Lynch and Jelly Roll teaming up. Brantley Gilbert is on the way. And Luke and Luke before the hour's up. Playing all of your favorites right here on Froggy. Let's see what's going on with more high school football. If you are a Huntingdon football fan, this Friday night, Huntingdon will host Halls. And we will have coverage of that game on the Huntingdon High School NFHS Network page. Huntingdon High School's NFHS Network page with Brian Groom and Coach Jimmy Pritchard. Huntingdon hosts Halls this Friday night on Huntingdon High School's NFHS Network page for live video.
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0: Area athletes work hard all year to perform their best. In recognition of their hard work, the Jim Cauley High School Hero Athlete Program will return for a seventh year. Over the last 6 years, 176 athletes have been recognized and 12 scholarships have been awarded in Jim Cauley's honor. Froggy WENK and Jerry Ward Autoplex will be recognizing athletes from Lake, Obion, and Weakley County Schools who exemplify hero characteristics. Thank you to Jerry Ward Autoplex, the Cauley and Keithley families for allowing us to honor Jim. 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
4: I knew I'd see her around. I'd be at some party. 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

0: Good damn. Hey, that is Brantley Gilbert. Ella Langley, choosing Texas, and Sam Hunt, break up in a small town. We got some music coming up from Kenny Chesney in just a few minutes. Any Milan fans out there, we'll have coverage of the Milan football game on Saturday night. Milan will play this Saturday, September 12th at Chattanooga Prep. Milan's had four road games in a row to start off the season. Milan at Chattanooga Prep this Saturday night, September 12th. You can watch Sports 73 Network video stream on the Milan High School Facebook page. Milan High School Facebook page for Milan and Chattanooga Prep this Saturday night.
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1: Jerry, I hear you're still whistling.
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1: 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You know, you're pretty good.
2: 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I have a lot of people tell me they hear me whistling on the radio.

0: And a lot of those folks come into Jerry Ward Autoplex.
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0: Jerry, I love that song.
1: Me too. I learned it in church.
0: Y'all go to church on Sunday and come see Jerry on Monday through Saturday. And like we always say,
1: don't dream it, drive it. At Jerry Ward Autoplex on Redford Avenue in Union City, Tennessee.
0: Got time for just one more.

0: My mantra was always, just one more win, and I'm done. 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

0: Kenny Chesney, we're doing it for all the pretty girls here on your Labor Day Monday. Well, that's the name of the song anyway. Now Blake Shelton, let him in anyway, as I'm slaving over these hot hits instead of a grill for you on Labor Day.
1: Ain't it